0: Lübeck FM.
1: I told her everything, kept no secrets. 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We were invisible.

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Remember the night in the taxi? You said you were moving away.

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See you at the bar, you was hardly talking. That's when I knew that your heart was scarring. Friends to lovers need a part to star in. Like, wait, babe, let me ask.

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And I wonder why we seem to be more concerned with selling water to private companies, oh, than we are

0: 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We can just chat about anything in this life. But yeah, hope you like the album. And yeah, sending you lots of love and thinking of you.
1: Lübeck FM.

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I feel so lucky, could it be fate? From the window to the wall, sweating for a call, trying to relax, but I can't at all. Let's do it in Vegas.

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But there are several other very important differences between human beings and animals that you should know about.

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But there's just one thing, you see. We never ever do nothing nice and easy. We always do it nice and rough. And we're gonna take the beginning of this song and do it easy. But they're gonna do the finish.

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So now you can write, right? Wrong, you're not even close. You remember the damn it, your play's gotta be an iambic pentameter. So you write down a word, but it's not the right word. So you try a new word, but you hate the new word.

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If only you could love yourself the way that I.

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Oh, that's not a cue for a solo, Ralf. I said, not a cue for a solo. I think the lovely Eve is right here behind me. And of course, my partner in crime right here.

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Was there all that much to gain? Well, we knew we'd miss the boat, and we'd already missed the plane. We didn't read the invite, we just danced it our own wake. All our favorites were a plane, so we could shake, shake, shake, shake, shake. Tiny curtains open, and we heard the tiny clap of little hands. A tiny man would tell a little joke and get a